0: I Need You featuring August 12th. Make sure you go ahead and grab that off the EP Moods. And if you just joined us, I don't know where you've been. We've got Slipvic in the building right now, man. And we're literally just going through his catalogue, and we're going to be playing some new music as well for you. So make sure you stay tuned, because I'm really enjoying this conversation. But right now, so obviously you've done Moods, and now we're here in 2026, and you've pretty much been embarking on a very exciting project that's sort of been lighting up the streets at the moment. Tell us more how you linked up with Amaria BB.
1: Well, it's crazy. Around the Moods time, actually, I think just after I finished doing Moods, shout out to my boy M.E. He was like, "Oh, you need to get in with Amaria BB. Like, you two need to make some music." And I was like, "Okay, cool. Yeah, I'm down." Like, I was just doing sessions anyway, like, with different artists, and
0: yeah.
1: We got up literally from our first session. We just clicked straight away. It's like my little sister straight away. We're just vibing. And from our first session, I think we done two songs that was on one of her old EPs. We did a Vibe that was co-produced by Legendary Beats as well. Shout out to my brothers, Legendary Beats. And Off Guard. And that was in the first session we ever did. Another actually gem is her new EP now. She's got a song, the first song on a project called Closure, featuring Leanne from Little Mix.
0: Yeah, exactly.
1: Yeah. The crazy story about that song is the first session that we ever did, that I've just told you about, in 2022, I believe, we made that song. So we made the song Closure, yeah, in 2022, and we were just holding on to that song, and 2026 is out now.
0: First and foremost, how did that even come about, like, by the way? And for those that don't know, we're talking about Leanne from, is it Little Mix, right?
1: Yeah,
0: Leanne from Little Mix. But yeah, so how did it actually come about?
1: So like I said, we did our first session with Amaria. We did the song. She did two verses. She had her two verses on the song. And we was always like, this song's a banger. But she was still in her dancehall bag. She
0: yeah.
1: was like, when it's ready to do the R&B, we're gonna drop this one. So when she gave me the bird call, like, you know, I'm ready to do the R&B now. We started making more songs, and that song. And then she was like, "Oh," she called me one day, and she was like, "Oh, I've got a surprise for you." And I was like, "What are you talking about?" Not knowing that she had the feature already. She's like, "Oh, check your emails," and I checked my emails. Like, "Oh, wow!" And
0: that's
1: then
0: crazy.
1: Yeah, Leanne killed it, and yeah, and then it's crazy because as a producer, like, when you hear your song, but differently again, because there's another artist on it, you start to have ideas again. Like, so I'm just thinking of additional production. What can I play around her vocals to just, you know, add an extra edge to the song? So literally when I got the vocals back, I just went in again and just added more elements to the song. And
0: added more seasoning.
1: Yeah.
0: So now obviously the EP, I believe, is out now, right?
1: Yeah. Comes to Light is out now.
0: Yeah. The EP is out now. Make sure you go ahead and listen to that straight after the show. What was the vision behind the EP?
1: So basically, she sat me down around this time last year. We had a session. I think she was wrapping up her last EP, which was 9 PM in Paris.
0: Yeah.
1: I was mixing and mastering for that EP, but I didn't produce on it. So after I finished, it was the last mixing session, and we'd finished everything, and we had time left in the studio. And Amaria B. Morris is like, "Let's just cook up something," and we cooked up another R&B song. I'm trying to think of what song it was on the tape. I can't remember what song it was, but we cooked up one of the songs, and she's like, "Slick, I'm just ready to go back into my R&B bag. Everyone knows me for dancehall, but I really want to tap back into the R&B stuff." So we literally locked in from then, and just started creating a load of R&B songs. And as time went on, it just started to make more sense, and the visions kind of became more clear as we was making more songs. Like,
0: right.
1: it's sounding like something. We wanted to become a bit more intentional of what we're doing and what instrumentation we're adding, and we wanted to capture the 90s vibe but still make it new.
0: Yeah.
1: And, you know, mix the old with the new, basically.
0: So was there anything about working with Amaria that surprised you creatively?
1: I think she's just so effortless. Like, there's a number of artists I've been in with where it's just natural. It's like, this is not coming from their brain. This is like, it's almost spiritual. Another person that I experienced that was with Wizkid, where literally they're just melodies are just coming from nowhere, and it's like, okay, I understand why these guys are like the best of the best. She has that. She has that that talent. She has that. It's like God given. It's like you don't know where it's coming from.
0: Exactly.
1: It's literally just she's just churning out these melodies, and it's like flawless. So it's almost like a good problem to have, where it's like even when she's doing different takes of a line, she's doing it like five different ways, and you're just picking the best takes. It's it's crazy. So it's a real pleasure to work with her.
0: Out of the whole EP, what's the one track that sort of sticks to mind? Yeah, I know it's like it's tough for you to pick a favorite because like you're all your babies, isn't it?
1: But
0: is there one track that you know you have fond memories about, like that you think
1: I don't know. To me, the whole EP is like one long song to me.
0: Yeah.
1: Yeah, it's just, I just think about the process of making all the songs. But I would say that's a good one, you know. I want to say Her Hurt, because it was the last song on the project. We had like six songs done, and we knew we wanted to do seven songs, and that was the last song. And I remember just building it in the studio. And then for some reason, that was the one she kept going, nah, do that again, go over. She's very particular about what she wants.
0: Yeah.
1: I remember everything else was so easy, but this one song was like the hardest to do because it was like, go back again. And I remember calling some of my friends to put live production on it, live guitars on it. And then I thought, okay, yeah, we're getting there now. So I think I got back into the mode of, it was almost like figuring out a jigsaw puzzle.
0: Yeah.
1: You know what I mean? So I think that's why I enjoyed it the most, because it was the most challenging to do.
0: So what we're going to do is, right, so just to remind you, that we're talking about Comes to Light EP, which is out right now. That's by Amaria BB, which is produced by Slick Vic. I can't lie, right, out of all the EPs that I've seen recently to come out, it's very rare to have an artist do one producer that just does the whole thing, right? Yeah. That's very, very rare. So.
1: It is. I was even shocked, like, because we was just vibing and just making songs, and she was like, you know what, one day she was like, you know what, I want you to do the whole thing, because we're in such a synergy, we understand how each other works. So she was just like, just do the whole thing.
0: Sick.
1: And I was like, of course.
0: No, I can't, like, because on the EP I was looking at, I was like, yo, you can't have done this whole thing. Like, what's it? That's like, you can't have done this whole thing. And when you told me you done it, I was like, rah. Anyway, well, what we're going to do is we're going to run this one. This is a Break Me Off. This is one that's coming off the Comes to Light EP, man. So make sure you go ahead and check this, the whole EP after the show. And then we're going to drop a little exclusive straight after, man. But anyway, let's get into this. This is Break Me Off. Let's go.

0: There you go, man. That there was Break Me Off, produced by Slick Vic, man. Look, like we were saying, man, I think, honestly, I've been saying this for years, like, the R&B that we've been making in the UK is on par, if not better, than what we get in the States.
1: I agree. Like,
0: honestly, because you've seen it now with, obviously, Odile, Sasha, Sasha Keeble, Amaria BB, K1, like, yep. I mean, the list goes on, do you know what I mean? So, 100%. Like, what's it,
1: we're in a good space right now.
0: We're in a very good space, and obviously, with producers like yourself, because, again, if I think, I don't think that there are that many UK producers that I can, that I know off the top of the head that are known for like the soulful R&B stuff. Do you know what I mean?
1: Yeah, I mean there's a few. There's definitely, shout out to my boy Intellect, Roundtree.
0: Oh yeah.
1: There's a lot of producers that are putting on for like soulful R&B as well, for sure. But I think as it continues to grow, then the names of the producers.
0: Yeah, exactly. You know, kind of works hand in hand.
1: Yeah, exactly.
0: Talk to me about how obviously Break Me Off came about and what was the idea behind it.
1: Break Me Off, it was just a vibe. It's just literally in the studio, vibing with Amaria. She likes guitars a lot, so I remember just laying down. I was very into sampling.
0: Yeah.
1: So I wanted to have a sample effect. So I found this like a Spanish guitar salsa loop, and I just chopped it up in Logic, and I just played the loop. And then once she starts doing that noise, okay, I know I'm in the game. So I just started building on the loop, and she just was writing as I was making it. And it was literally that simple. I think we made it in like maybe 45 minutes.
0: Wow.
1: Yeah, like literally the meat and potatoes of the song was 45 minutes. So, yeah.
0: Look, sometimes greatness just comes very quickly, isn't it? Do you know what I mean?
1: And literally.
0: Yeah, like.
1: That's another thing I want to say as well about my production is that I don't care about being perfect. I care about, Does it feel right?
0: Do you know what? I'm actually very happy that you said this, because maybe last year, I remember I was watching a documentary, and it was Thundercat, and it was talking about some of the riffs that he does, some of the bass riff that he found so compelling. Yeah. And it was the riff for Jones and Your Bones.
1: Right.
0: And he was trying to figure it out because he was touring, I believe he was touring with D'Angelo, so he was trying to figure it out. And Rafael Sadiq actually did it.
1: Wow.
0: And Rafael Sadiq is literally just three chords. But if you get it right, honestly, it's the feel. If you get the feel, like, that is the most important thing, because if the feel is whack, then everything else is whack in it. So.
1: Exactly. Because I think to be a good musician or to connect with people, it's about the feeling.
0: Yeah,
1: how do
0: really
1: you feel
0: is.
1: when you listen to something? And sometimes, even in Amari's EP that I did just now, I feel like there's a lot of stuff that isn't technically right that I did, but it felt right.
0: Yeah, it felt right.
1: Yeah, and it wasn't like perfection per se, but it felt like it hit you a certain way, so I just left it in. Do you know what I mean? So
0: yeah, exactly.
1: That's how I kind of produce now these days.
0: Right, so let's looking ahead, because we can literally talk all night, honestly, because it's catching up. But looking ahead, so what's next for you? What's coming up in definitely for the foreseeable to the end of the year? And
1: yeah, so I'm back in with Amaria. She wants to do another project, so we're gonna do some more R&B.
0: That's an exclusive.
1: That's an exclusive. I'm thinking about maybe dropping something. I'm not sure yet.
0: Oh yeah, exactly.
1: What you're gonna play. So I'm thinking of maybe dropping something myself. And then rap as well. I got rap going on, so I've been working a lot with Mostack as well. Mostack and Roundtree. We've got a lot of really soulful mix with rap type of vibes. Kalavish as well. A lot of rappers as well.
0: I don't need that dream. Look, you work with a lot of people in the UK, and a few obviously globally. Is there any dream collaborations that you want? That you're obviously, we're not going to talk about the one that we just spoke about off air.
1: Yeah.
0: But is there any other? Is there any others that you're keen to?
1: Do you know what? I'm just open to working with anyone who's good right now. For me, it's not about the names anymore. It's about how good you sound. Like, I just want to make good music that connects with people.
0: Yeah.
1: Because I think that's essentially that's what wins. And I feel like a lot of the time, well, in the past, is that the music industry would treat listeners as if they're silly.
0: Yeah.
1: But listeners really know, like, they know about music. They know when something sounds good and when it doesn't.
0: Exactly.
1: And when it's cheap and when it's not.
0: Exactly, so exactly, exactly.
1: I feel like I just want to work with people that want to make, like, quality music that can last.
0: No, 100%. So look, so you've hinted that obviously you want, you're thinking of bringing some stuff out. Now, I think it's right that we actually go ahead and sign out on this one. But tell us a little bit about this track, and then obviously let them know where people can catch it. And we'll go ahead and we'll press the button on this exclusive.
1: Okay, cool. So this exclusive track that's never been heard. Never been heard before. It's featuring Mash, who I work closely with a lot, a rapper.
0: Big up Mash.
1: And we was in the studio one day and we just wanted to do like a 90s feel, like if Biggie was to jump on a tune or something like that. And he laid down this tune and he laid down the vocals, but it was to a different beat. So I had his vocals for this particular set of vocals, I've had them for ages. And for me, the beat went right. So I redone the drums. The drums were perfect. I didn't like what I played on the top. So I kept playing different things, and this process went on for about maybe a year and a half. So I've had this song for about maybe 2 years in total, 2-3 years, and finally got it I was very happy with it, perfect. Then I sent it off to Rel, who I work with. She's a dope writer, singer-songwriter. I just told her I need, give me some like Faith Evans type of, or

0: Yo, I can't lie, I get very excited, man. So you're going to see me on Instagram right now talking a lot of gas. Talking a lot of gas there, man. But honestly, no. Big, big, big tune, man. And obviously, Appreciate you, bro. Whether it sees a light of day, I don't know. But I'm very excited to, that we got to at least press the button on this one. Do you know what I mean?
1: No, it will, bro. It definitely. Now that you wrote the exclusive, I have to drop it.
0: You have to now. I will. Yeah, it's only right.
1: I will do.
0: But look, thank you very much for literally joining us, like, the whole show. Honestly, we could talk the whole night because we've got so much stuff to catch up on. But please let them know where they can catch you, like the socials and the the Instagrams and the, you know what I mean? Just let them know. Yeah.
1: I mean, you can catch me on everything. Slick Vic UK, SLICVICUK. That's one. All my social, all my platforms.

0: Same one.
1: Cool. Right, okay. We're going to get into some more R&B before we get into some hip-hop in it. Do you know what I mean? So I'm going to run this one. This one's by J-Min. This is called Proud. And we're going to keep the vibes going, man. But again, thank you so much for joining me. Really do appreciate it. Honestly, man. You know what I mean? For your family at this point now. You know what I mean? It's family.
0: Always. Thank you so much for having me, bro.
1: Come on, man. Anytime. All right. Let's get into this one.

0: personal favorite of mine there. For those who are lucky enough to go ahead and check him out this Friday, you're very lucky. He's going to be doing the first album, man. What an album. Play a bit of Jamie and Proud there as well.
1: Oh, baby.
0: And obviously, you need to big up Slick Vic for coming through, man. We really do appreciate it. Play that exclusive there. It's not out. But yeah, make sure you go ahead and check that whenever it does drop. But definitely big up Slick Vic. That's Slick Vic UK and Amaria BB's new EP. Right. Let's get into some rap.

That is from Nick Grant. Every Day Awake. Make sure you go and check out his album, man. Honestly, one of my favorite rappers. Honestly, one of my favorite rappers. So consistent. Obviously, played that one from Stove Got Cooks. And obviously, played that Larry June Flex. Coming off his album. Make sure you go ahead and check out Larry June's new album as well. Definitely, definitely worth a listen, man. Right, I think we need to get into some new music, man. Woo! Sorry, I need to catch my breath, man. We've been a bit high octane today. So anyway, let's get into this one. This one here is a Sango, Goldlink, and Fire. Let's get into this. This is called I Called. Let's go.

Yeah, Ting Ting called me. She wonder if I'm back in the hood already when I touched down. I was 14. Baby can't clap, but my hand was steady when I bust rounds. That was back then. Now we pick shots when the ops come round. We selective, like close friends. But I better give up if I run up.

0: Ting Ting call me. She wonder if I'm back in the hood already when I touch down. 29 now. Baby girl asked if I'm ready for a wedding. I was shaking. Had to look down. That was last year and she moved on. Just had a baby. She selected. But I better give up. Then I run up in the start like.
1: At the tone, please record your message. When you have finished recording, you may hang up or press 1 for more options.
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1: Who told you I wasn't that? 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Hating, waiting on me to slip up. 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

0: playing no more. 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
1: You want to see my ride? 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Had to watch my mama.
2: Yeah, we're going to have to sign out on this one, man. We haven't got long left, you know what I mean? That there was Baby Keem, Circus Circus Freestyle. Played your Unknown T, Rilla Chick thing a little bit before that. And obviously played a bit of Kojo Funds and Jay Silva, 079. If you missed any of the tunes, make sure you just hit us up on the Mixcloud Select.
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2: The interview as well with Slick Vic should be up on there. And if you're listening in the future, hey, well, go on, we'll see you in the next show. I go by the name of Mr. Bounce. Make sure you hit me up at Mr. Bounce, MISTERBOUNCE.
0: 2 years down Barrett.
2: 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And I'm going to sign out on this one. I'm going to keep it UK. This one's featuring Maverick Saber. Saw him recently, actually. And yeah, this is with Kofi Stone. This one's called Venice. And I shall see you on the next one. Peace.

doesn't like most guys. Can tell the difference cause you shine so bright. Still I wonder, was it love at first sight? Said you was healing when we met the first time. Don't want no dealings, you don't wanna hurt twice.

Welcome to another beautiful week here on Soho Radio. It's Monday morning. Everyone is raring to go. You're listening to Karim Bitar here. Big shout out to Morning Glory opening this station's wonderful account, as always, every week. That one there, Steve Spacek and Yasmin Lacey, another like this. A surprising turn of events on today's show. We are going mainly liquid drum and bass, some regular drum and bass as well, and a bit of jungle. We've got Pulse XIV right now.

There's always going to be a place on this show for DJ Seduce. This one, Say My Name. If you're just joining us right now, it's a different kind of Monday morning here with myself, Karim Vital, on Soho Radio. We are playing pure liquid drum and bass, jungle, all those kind of cuts. We're going into the high BPMs this morning. Even though a lot of people say drum and bass is heavy for a Monday morning, we're playing the kind of drum and bass which I believe you should start your week with. It's that kind of vibe this morning. Big shout out to Ang in the studio as well, the greatest producer that a radio presenter could wish for, you know? Very sincere chat here in the studio this morning.

You're not hearing too much talking from me on this morning's show. Maybe you prefer that. Maybe we're going to do this a bit more often. But if you're just joining me right now, we have got just over an hour left of the show right here on your Monday morning on Soho Radio. I've gone down a drum and bass and jungle lane this morning. It felt right this weekend. I was looking at my USB folder. I was like, let me unleash this onto our Soho Radio listeners. They deserve it. I deserve it. We all do. Up next, I've got the Akani edit of a classic, Bobby Caldwell's Do For Love. This one here, DJ Swisher and OSSX with Noor.

There's definitely not many better voices in the UK than Tyler Daly's. That one, the Still Standing Lensman remix from Children of Zeus. Big shout out to Connie Kwan as well, rapping his heart out. You know what? I said not many better voices in the UK. Globally, there might not be many better voices than Tyler Daly. I love soul. I know you do too. We're coming towards the end of the show. I'm going to keep

Hi, it's Kate Magic. I'm here on Soho Radio, live from the heart of Soho. To be honest with you, I don't know what I'm doing this morning. I was going to have Kirsty Hawkshaw as my guest, and we were really looking forward to that. And then we were going to be going to Kingly Court and doing it live from Kingly Court, but we've got rained off. You're probably aware if you're in London, it's a miserable day. So we're back in the studio, me and Christian. I don't know what I'm doing, but I'm going to play you good tunes. I guarantee you that we're starting with new Yasmin Lacey, Ain't I Good For You?

new Coco Oko, the album's out now on Brownswood. The pleasure, the privilege of being at Church of Sound on Friday for the album launch. So beautiful, so magical. This next one we've got is Jay Phelps, previous guest on the show. Shout out to Jay. This is featuring Afla Sekli and it's Rise.

rise up, people. Rise up.

We had The Dynamics. I'm really loving that album. It's all covers, dub covers. That was Girls and Boys. Then we had Andy Daly. That's out on Brighter Days. And this one is Max RP, also from Brighter Days stable. Listening to Kate Magic on Soho Radio. We're just winging it this morning. We were meant to be outside, but it's raining here. It's probably raining where you are, so I'm just bringing the sunshine with the tunes. Maybe by 2 o'clock, it'll be nice blue skies again. Let's try and make that happen.

This one is Max RP out on Brighter Days. The Summer is Magic isn't the title, but that's what should be the title. The title is CTAHP. I don't know what that stands for. So what have I got to tell you about? I'm going to be at We Out Here. How many years is it now? I've been every year. I think this is year six. It must be year six. That's coming up mid-August. I think there's like 5% of tickets left. So if you're a last minute person, I think you still got a chance. It's always the highlight of the summer.

I'm going to be in the Book Love tent talking about my book 88, The Untold Story of a Revolution. It came out last year. It's available on Bandcamp. Yeah, best thing to do is go look up 88 Revolution, 88revolution.com, and you'll find all the links there. It's about Acid House in London in the 80s. And I'll also be there doing some bits for Soho Radio. So I'll be, yeah, on the show in September telling you all about the magic of We Out Here Festival. I've also got a new book out. It's only ebook right now, but there's more versions of it on the way. There's an audiobook and a physical book on the way. Right now I've just released the ebook and it's called The Empowered Woman, and it's a guide to knowing yourself as a woman, understanding your hormones, understanding your biology. So yeah, you can find that on my website. It's rawliving.co.uk. We're staying in brighter days right now. This one is Near Archives Remix Explain.

Never won't be a classic, that one. Another previous guest of the show, big love to Terry. That's T. Williams' Heartbeat, the Mosca remix, re-released a couple of years back now. This one is Lance Ferguson and his version of The Blessing Song by Michael White.

before, we had some Alicia Joy, my favourite. That's Close Counters, Waiting All Night. That's new out now, the new Close Counters album. 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The rain is clearing up. I think from 2 o'clock we'll be broadcasting live from Kingly Court. If you're in Soho, come down.

This is Lance Ferguson. I don't know how you listen, but there's lots of new options, new ways to listen to Soho Radio now. We had a little party on Thursday. It was so fun. I don't know if you've been, but on Poland Street, just opposite where we are, is Stormzy's house party, and it's super cool if you ever get a chance to go. It's so fun. There, it's literally a house. Like, there's there's a basement with a car in, like a garage. There's like the living room with a pool table. There's like games rooms. There's like bedrooms, like a karaoke bedroom, and like a it's just mad, and a terrace. It's really fun. It's done with so much detail. It's like, I think the idea is it's Stormzy's house when he was like a kid, his house growing up, and it's really, there's so much attention to detail there. It's very much a time capsule for early 90s. Loads of CDs and magazines and a rotary phone and carpets and wallpaper and all the kind of paraphernalia that our parents used to have back in the day. So yeah, we had a launch party there. It was really fun. 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And also, we're on DAB. So if you have a DAB radio, you can tune in and find us that way as well. And we're broadcasting live on Mixcloud. And the show will be up on Mixcloud afterwards. So yeah, and we're on the Soho Radio player. So that's, you can go to sohoradio.com, find us there. That's five ways to listen. And it's really, really lots happening here on Soho Radio at the moment. So keep listening. I'm going to do some Shallow Bricket, some of the greats that we've lost recently. We're going to do Ubiquity Warriors, Ubiquity. I went to Hyde Park and listened to Stevie Wonder outside the fence. I found a gap in the fence and I was watching through the fence. But that was so beautiful last Saturday. And big shout out to Ezra. Big love to Femi and the Ezra Collective crew. Femi's been my guest on the show twice. So if you're an Ezra Collective fan, you should go back and listen to all my past shows on Mixcloud. 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I've had so many amazing guests, and really blessed to have had Femi come on twice. He came on I think at the beginning of this year, and also right at the beginning. I've been doing the show 8 years, so he was one of my early guests as well. So I'm going to do some Shallow Bricket. This one's Royer's. We're going to do some Sly, and I'll find a Stevie one as well for you.

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1: This is Alexander Nutt, and I am with Kate Magic. You are listening to... Fuck, what was it? The what? The Magic Mix?
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That one's Risa T. Home demo out on Co-op Presents. Before that we had Kuzco, previous guest on the show, all the way from Australia. Mother Tongue. And we did some tributes. We had EVM, Running Away, Ubiquity, and Brooke Affairs, and the Yara bootleg of Superstition. You're listening to Cape Magic on Soho Radio. I'm just winging it because I was meant to be in Kingly Court playing for the lovely people, and now I'm in the studio because it's raining. So I'm trying to bring the sun with the tunes. It's not working because it started raining again, but I hope you're having a lovely time in your kitchen, in your living room, in your car, wherever you're listening. I hope you're safe from the rain, and yeah, loving the vibes. This one is Secret Night Gang, Zed Bias.

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I've been on Soho Radio for 8 years and I usually have guests. I usually try and get legends for guests. I've had a lot of legends on my show, from Giles Peterson to Benji B to Omar to Louis Vega to Femi Colioso. Next up, I've got Mark Wigan, who is a true legend. I'll tell you about him a bit. But this one is one of my favourite tunes from last year, Beauty Inside, Isco and P-Wavy. Take your time, we do that.

So we went back into Brighter Days family. This one is Gil SM, Didn't I? The original is by Durando. Such a beautiful tune. Such an amazing remix. Next track I'm going to play, I've had in the box, the digital box, for like so many months and I never get to play it. So I'm finally getting to play it. It's Wet Enough. Yeah, I don't know much about them, but it's a cool track. So you can listen to past shows on the Mixcloud. I was going to have Kirsty Hawkshaw in today, but we're going to rearrange her for soon. She'll definitely come back later this year. Next show, I have Mark Wigan, who is a legend. He used to have the Brain Club in Soho back in the day. He's an amazing artist. And yeah, we're going to have really interesting chats. So I'm back. I'm here every... is it every 4 weeks or I don't know, it's in about 4 weeks on a Sunday at a lunchtime. I'm not expecting you're gonna put it in your diary, don't worry. And I will be at We Out Here Festival's second weekend of August, not clashing with Carnival.

We've got about 10 minutes left, and then I think they're still deciding if we can go live on Kingly Court. The rain is like on off, so who knows? I don't think anyone knows what's happening at 2, but stay tuned. It's going to be good. You know that.

0: This next one, I've got to shout out whoever does the playlists at Farmer J in Piccadilly. Because I go there sometimes, and I was there a while back, and they were playing Alicia Joy of Co-op Presents. So I was like, wow, I never heard a Co-op Presents track in a, you know, like a playlist like that. And I was there just this week, and they were playing this, and this is fire as well. It's a Dutch artist. I don't know anything about him, but this is called Treat You Good.
1: And please don't take it the wrong way. I'm trying to be your dude.

Just taking it down a bit for the last 10 minutes. Thank you so much for listening with me. It's been really fun. I hope you've enjoyed it too. This one's Brian Jackson, Masters at Work. It's Your World.

So we're playing out on everyone's favourite. Beautiful Salt. Your heart is cold. You've been listening to Cape Magic on Soho Radio. Thank you so much for journeying with me. Stay tuned because it's DJ Kabashi and they are going live from Kingly Court. All the past shows are on the Mixcloud, mixcloud.com/CapeMagic. I'll be back in a month. Stay magic.

morning, Glory, everyone. How are we today? Welcome to Tuesday. Welcome to Morning Glory. Welcome to Soho Radio. Welcome, one and all. That was Molly Fay with The Bottle or Me, a question we ask ourselves on a rather regular basis, I'm afraid to say. Anyway, I'm feeling tip-top this morning. I hope you are too.

0: What's happening?
1: Ruin your mother!
2: There you go. That's the famous poet Derek Means from an album which came out in 2007 on the 1965 record label, indeed. So there you go. That was called The Gin Song, if you didn't work that one out. Waylon Jennings before that with I Don't Mind, and the wonderful Townes Van Zandt from his album Our Mother, The Mountain, and that tune was called She Came and She Touched Me. Beautiful track, that. It's Morning Glory here on Soul Radio, just to let you know that we have an hour of power this morning from our friend Chris Gillespie, who works for Domino Records, based over there in the US, runs the US side of things for Domino Records. And every month, the beginning of every month, he sends us over an hour of power. And I've seen the track listing for this one, and it's going to be good. So we'll be playing that, I don't know, 10, 15 minutes. Are you ready? Get yourself ready.

from 1971 from an album called Long Player. That was Faces, of course, and a tune called Had Me a Real Good Time, which we always do, all the time. Before that, The Band from their album Stage Fright, and that was a tune called The Rumour. We had Steel Ice Band with Dark Eyed Sailor, and kicking all that off from her latest album, that was Natalie Bergman with Lonely Road. You're listening to Morning Glory here on Soho Radio on this rather damp and miserable Tuesday morning, actually, weather-wise. Terrible. What's going on? That's it. Summer gone. Over. Finito. Benito. Anyway, I've got a mix for you this morning. Our good friend Chris Gillespie from Domino Records, at the beginning of every month, sends us over an hour of power. And this month is absolutely no exception. So sit back and enjoy an hour of power in the company of Chris Gillespie, the man with a spleen.

the Rolling Stones, of course, finishing a wonderful, yet another wonderful mix from Chris Gillespie from Domino Records. As I say, the beginning of every month, he sends us over an hour of power. He'll be back at the beginning of July. Yes, indeed. I can't believe it. I mean, how does it happen? Even I'm speechless. Anyway, once again, thank you to Chris, and also shout out to Faces as well for our Cobos track of the day. Look after yourselves, everyone. We're going to end with a little bit of JAZZ. Look after yourselves. I'll be back tomorrow at 8 o'clock sharp. You know it. I'm looking forward to it already. See you. Be good. Don't be bad.

Good morning, Glory, everyone. How are we doing today? It's when? Is it Wednesday? Yeah, it is Wednesday. Is it or is it Tuesday? What day is it? It's Wednesday. Welcome to Wednesday. Welcome to Morning Glory and welcome to Soul Radio. That was Connor Kiley. Connor Kiley. What's going on this morning? I can't talk. That was Connor Kiley from an album called OK Hotel and a tune called Go On. This is Christo Graham.

You're listening to Morning Glory here on Soho Radio. That's the sound of Edric's Puzzle, E-D-R-I-X. There he goes. Tune called Johnny Buck Buck. Before that, we had the Hill Collective from the album on the Batov label. That tune was called A House Is a Home Like Honey. And Christo Graham before that with Turning. It's Morning Glory here on Soho Radio.

0: taken from their album called Hold Fast. That was Stick in the Wheel with Fake Away. Before that, Joe Gibbs of the Professionals with Lord O. Simon Spine with Mod Med. And before that, Akuzmi with Anima. It's Morning Glory here on Soul Radio on this Wednesday, and it is definitely Wednesday. I've been checking my diary, and apparently it is Wednesday, so no need to worry about that. I've got a mix for you now from Port Sulphur, from Glasgow, originally broadcast 3 or 4 years ago. But I thought, you know what, why not play it again, Sam? But I...
1: Do you read me? Loud and clear. This is Dub Revolution. Music to rock the nation.

You're listening to Morning Glory here on Soho Radio on this Wednesday morning. Rather windy Wednesday, actually. I don't know if it is where you are, but it is here. Anyway, that was a wonderful mix put together by Port Sulphur from Glasgow. Great band. Did that a few years ago for us, actually. They put a couple of great albums out. You should check them out. Port Sulphur. If you like what you heard on there, you'll like them. Anyway, big shout out to them. Also, shout out to Hill Collective for our Kobos track of the day from their brand new album, which is out on the Batov record label. Anyway, you can check all the stuff on, you know where it all is. You know, the Kobos website, there's a Morning Glory playlist, da-dum-da-dum-da-dum, have a listen. Anyway, look after yourselves, everyone. Ross Allen is up next with his Meltdown. I'll be back tomorrow morning, 8 o'clock. Can't wait. Look forward, everyone. See you. Have a good time. Be good. Don't be bad. You know the score.

Oi! Não se rende, não!

Well, good morning and welcome along. You are in the meltdown zone. Many thanks as ever to James Endicott. If you've not joined us before, my name is Ross Allen. The show is called The Meltdown, and we're here on Soho Radio each and every Wednesday morning.

to a great talk about Vinnie Riley on Friday night at the Rough Trade East, hosted by Sean Pattenden, talking about the new album, talking about his legacy. So I thought we'd have a bit of a classic Sketch for Summer in the background. We kicked off with music from Richard Spaven. Great interview of him last week. If you've not checked that out, get on the Mixcloud Live.

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From the old to the new.

two pieces of beautiful African soul. One, possibly my all-time favourite track. First heard on a Cold Cut show in 1991 when it first came out. Didn't get it. But it was on a tape that I used to drive around South East London with. And gradually, the magic of Umu Sangara's Masulu seeped into my head. And it's deeply embedded there to this day. If that's the first time you've heard that, that is especially for you. 35 years old this year. Shout out to Nick and all the World Circuit crew.

And you can hear the emotion in that too. A recent discovery got put onto that by the excellent Honest John's crew. Always worth a little dip in there. Shout out to everyone in the King's Cross store, tucked away, but in the Honest John's tradition, finding the best music. The music you just heard was from Angola, 1973, Jose Carlos Schwartz and La Cobiana Jazz. The Moon Is Ours is the title of the album, the compilation on the excellent Hot Mule label. And the track you heard, the very melancholic Nacolonia. It's the Meltdown, easing you into another hot day in London town.

Been meaning to play this for a while. Excellent music from Quiet Village. Remixed by someone who seems to be definitely in certain parts of the populace having a bit of a renaissance, revival. People looking at what he's doing. Excellent retrospective of Ariwa and Mad Professor Productions on Sam Floating Point's label. People getting him to do lots of mixes all the way from Southeast London. The legend that is Mad Professor. Preceding this, you heard a couple of tracks featuring Susan Cadogan. One from her seminal Lee Perry produced album, which is brilliant from start to finish, just recently reissued on Music for Pleasure. You heard her version of The Miracles, Nice and Easy. Also a great version of Fever on that album. Great version of Shame. In the Ghetto, The Feeling is Right. It's around at the moment. And you also heard The Sacred Souls. Brand new one from them, produced by Victor Axelrod. On Daptone, one and the same. Then a brand new remix of Izco's Tech Control featuring Liam Bailey. And the Soul Revivers, forthcoming music featuring the legend Susan Cadogan. Track was entitled No Place. Don't forget full track listing going up on the Instagram, Ross Allen Music. If you want to follow us there, we just did a post about last week's show and we had the excellent session with Nectar Wood the week before. A little clip of that is up if you want to have a look at that. Maybe dive into the session on the Mixcloud, Ross Allen Music. Or Ross-Allen there. Everything we do each and every week here and on NTS, archived at both stations and at my own little social media outposts.

bet one especially for Wally Badderer. In a classic Compass Point style. Not quite sure if it was made at Compass Point. But definitely touched by the hand of the legend that is Wally Badderer. Two brilliant shows with Wally. One a little while before he came over, and two, the second one when he was over. We have comped those together. We need to get those up. So it's a whole Wally Badderoo 2 and a bit hours. But thoroughly enjoyed chatting to him and going to see him live. If he's out and about over this summer, I do recommend. Amazing French synth player. With a very archetypal 80s sound. And the producer of that track, Marianne Faithfull's Blue Millionaire, in its extended 8 minutes 23 seconds long 12-inch version. If you just joined us, it's The Meltdown, Ross Allen at the controls, each and every Wednesday right here on Soho Radio. Warming the city up with the old and the new. This is from a great new album from Henry Solomon. And this track is extraordinary, Arrivals and Departures.

in the background, Richard Rodgers. You may remember him from around 1991 on Sam Records. You may also never have heard of him in the slightest. But that's from an album that I dug out the other day, which features the two relatively known tunes in the sort of soul world, the garagey kind of world from back in the early 90s. Spread a Little Love and Can't Stop Loving You are featured on this album. But I flipped it over, had a little dip from an album that was purchased many, many years ago. And I found that one with the ubiquitous Soul to Soul beat. But Dream Lover sounding good to me. And then preceding that, forthcoming music from Darlin on the ever excellent Dark Entries label. And this is forthcoming too.

had a little break with my Foundation Records. Last thing we put out was the Crooked Man remixes of Slang Spirituals, Crooked Spirituals. It's been a little slow. Thanks to the people down at Cartel, we are back. And that is going to be the first release for some time. If you were a fan, and I know lots of you were, of the Earth Angel project that we put out, that is the next single that will be coming. Possibly sometime in late October.

0: a few deep and soulful ones. 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
0: Featuring the vocals of Steve Spacek from an excellent new EP. And that was the Refreck version. Track was entitled Bright. And before that, my guest who was meant to be joining us, if we'd been doing the show live from the Soho Radio studio, she would have been in. Shout out to Sophie Lloyd, coming back to join us. The other side of the summer now. But we heard her version of a tune which I loved when it first came out. I hadn't thought about it for a long, long time. She plucked it out of the London Records catalogue and did her own interpretation of it. Carlton's Do You Dream, originally produced by Smith & Mighty. From way back in sometime in the early 1990s. Do You Dream, what a vocal, what a tune. One of my faves of the moment. And before that, Sable Jeffries on Atlantic Records from probably a similar time that the original of Carlton came out. New York City Soul, Sable. Voice of Love So Special, that track entitled Choices. It's Soho Radio, Wednesday the 5th of August. Rapidly running out of time as we always do. Don't forget it's continued on Saturday on NTS. The Saturday session kicks off at midday, just after Macca. Carries on until 2 p.m. And if you are liking what you hear, don't forget there's always the Mixcloud to dive into more and to make sure you never miss a show. Just follow us there, wherever you may be on the planet. Follow us there, and the show will be delivered to your inbox. All of them. There is quite an archive there. Foundation Music Specials. We've got two of those coming up. I'm away on holiday as of Sunday. Quite looking forward to that. A couple of weeks in France with the family.
1: Hold up.
0: Shout out to Gracie, Vincent, Lola and Cass. Always a fun time, kind of needed. But whilst I'm away, two excellent shows. One with the legend that is Dante Ross, the A&R guy behind Brand Nubian, Busta Rhymes, Old Dirty Bastard, Everlast, Latifah, De La Soul. That's a good one. We pre-recorded that a couple of weeks ago.
1: Hold up.
0: And then we're doing a Mr. Bongo, a journey through the life of Mr. Bongo. Started off as an excellent shop and playing tunes all the way through and into the future with Dave, the founder. So yeah, do join us over the next 2 weeks. And then when we come back, we've got Cleveland Watkers joining us in the studio for his Foundation Music Special, three of those. That one will be live and direct. But it's all to come right here on Soho Radio with The Meltdown and me, Ross Allen.

0: and we're rapidly running out of time.
1: Harare, Harare.
0: Thought we'd finish with this one from the... seem to be playing a few records that have are linked to Sky Rager. This is from an excellent compilation forthcoming on Mr. Bongo. We played you the tracks on Moton. Record Dealer to the Stars. And A Good Bloke All Round. Shout out to Danny. Keep on digging, my friend. But as this is the test pressing that Dave played on the Foundation Music Special, I have no idea what this track is called. But I reckon this will probably see us to the end of the show. So all that's left to say is thank you very much for your ears over the last 2 hours. We're back on Saturday on Soho Radio. Saturday on NTS. Next week, here on Soho Radio, I'll be joined by Dante Ross. So until then... Oh, I nearly forgot. We are doing a carnival party. Sunday night, the 30th of August, at the Island. Had a great night there the other night. But myself and James Lavelle and Noel Watson. Kicking off at 6 on the Sunday and playing all the way through till 1 o'clock. There may be a little after party too. But a little date for your diary. 30th of August, Carnival weekend. If you're in town at Carnival, looking for somewhere to go afterwards, come and see us at the Island. Kensal Green, Kensal Rise. I'll leave you with this.

sing it. La, la, la, la, la, la, la. Yeah, that's the way we start it on Naked Lunch. La, la, la, la, la. Who saw Iggy on Jules? On Jules Holland? That was a bit good, wasn't it? That was very, very good. Yeah, all the crowd singing Passenger as well. From the incredible album Lust for Life, 'tis Mr. Iggy Pop, needing no introduction. Welcome aboard for another 2 hours of Naked Lunch here on Soho Radio today. Lovely to have you all listening and attentively in my ears. I've got loads of new music for you today, actually. I've got a new album track, unheard album track, from the Mine of Victories album, which comes out 3rd of June, and I have a brand new exclusive Dead Rabbits, two tracks actually, two for the price of one, you lucky people, from their forthcoming album, which I believe is not out until September, but I have it, and going to play it, as well as lots of new, recent, beautiful, amazing music. And speaking of recent, cool music, Stone Roses have got a track out, and this is it, All for One, One for All.

Glad to see so many of you cutting class today. Reporting for Naked Lunch Duty, you all get a gold star. And a slap on the bum. Hello, Matthew Clough. We've missed you. Hello, Dante Banks, Mags, MJ, Shiv. Shiv, what was that picture you sent? Oh my God.

this. This is from the Speedy Wonderground compilation CD 2. The second one, I mean. It's Natalie Bang Bang. It's called Dangerous When Wet. Well, I never. Ooh, fanar. Before that, we heard Mr. Beat by King Gizzard and the Lizard Wizards, and it's from their current album, which is out now, To Purchase. It's called Nonagon Infinity. Try saying that when you've had a few too many cocktails. And of course, before that, Stone Roses, All for One. Carrying on now with some Tav Falco. Oop, there we go. Tav Falco.

It's never too early for a bit of Tav Falco. That's from Panther Phobia Manifesto. Well, the track is called Panther Phobia Manifesto. The album's called Panther Phobia. I'll play that for you, Dante Banks. Now, new artists on the scene, fairly new, recently new, Lukman Adekunle Salami, also known as LA Salami. So it's not one for you vegetarians out there, this track. Single's called The City Nowadays, and that's out. It's coming out on Rob De Banks, our very own Soho Radio Best of All's Rob De Banks Sunday Best Records. Having picked up a guitar, only being given one for his 21st birthday, new single comes from the poetic, polemical, postmodern blues-styled album Dancing with Bad Grammar. And let's have a listen. I think it's fantastic. So let me know what you think, guys.

Experience. Better because the ego has been.

as by the brilliant War Paint Disco, very from their album War Paint. Check that out, it's such a great album, really cool bands. And before that, the new installment from LA Salami, The City Nowadays. I think, when is this out? Let me check. Out 1st of July. The single is impacting on the 1st of July. So, yeah, check that out. Very, very cool artist. it's like Firefox random update coming over the mic over that one. Yeah, just forget that ever happened. So Dead Rabbits have one of my favourite UK bands. They have a brand new album coming out. And this is a world exclusive. World exclusive fanfare. So this is coming from it. This is All Your Little Lies. And we think it's rather grand.

New vibes from our very own Little Barry, who went to see them at the Blues Kitchen the other night. I hope loads of you out there did. That's I5CA. And before that, we had Night Beats, Porque Mañana. Not Pork Mañana, it's all that talk of LA Salami, I think. Porque Mañana. That is the correct pronunciation of it, guys and girls. So Gemma Ray has a beautiful new album coming out very soon, and I played a couple of tracks from it already, I think, some of the singles out, but I wanted to play this. This is Hail Animal. It's a very beautiful thing.

Facing the Crowd by Cat's Eyes, from the album Cat's Eyes, and they have a brand new album coming out 3rd of June, not this Friday, Friday after, called Treasure House, and it is magnificent, so I strongly recommend that you go and get that. Before that, Iggy Pop, Something Old and Something New, that was Iggy Pop, Sunday, from his current album Post Pop Depression, absolutely brilliant. I know loads of you out there saw the Royal Albert Hall gig, which was just phenomenal. I was there and it blew my tiny mind. And before that, Deus, Instant Street, from The Ideal Crush. Haven't heard that for a long time. Thought I'd throw that in because it's just brilliant. And yeah, okay. So speaking of new albums, Minor Victories, again, June the 3rd, this is going to drop. And it's called Minor Victories. It's the debut album. And I want to play you a track from that. It's not out yet, but you can hear the first opening track, which I listened to yesterday and I thought it was so magnificent. Had to play it on the show. This is Give Up the Ghost.

That's Minor Victories with the opening track from their debut album, Minor Victories, Give Up the Ghost. And if you want to hear the rest of that, I know there's a couple of singles out, but I strongly recommend you get that album. It's very, very good. So we've all been doing this for 2 years now. It's the second birthday anniversary celebration, if you like, of Soho Radio this Friday. And to celebrate that, we're going to be having a party at the Social, number 5, Little Portland Street. And it's a free entry event, so no excuse to not come. It kicks off at 9 o'clock. We've got Youth, and then we've got Mantras at 10. And then at 10 o'clock, Eddie Temple Morris will be doing his remix show live from the Social. So that's going to be like a party, radio show, DJ gig, all in one. And it's also going to be featuring Fable live with a DJ set from Engineers. And then after that, we've got Suns and Spatial Awareness. It's going to be a massive party. Loads of cool stuff going on. Loads of DJs, lots of booze and party bags. So come down there. All the DJs from Soho Radio will be there, so you can come and say hello. And have a brilliant Friday night. What more can you ask? And it's free to get in. So that's the Social, Little Portland Street, just behind Oxford Circus Station. Free entry this Friday, Soho Radio, second birthday party, so get on it. All right, I want to take you back a little bit in time now. This is Charlatans.

I love this. It's Polizza. It's from their current album, United Crushes. The track is Lime Habit. It's a weird habit to have. Beautiful. It starts off quite dark, but it's actually quite a nice major chord kind of vibe song. Before that, the ever beautiful, I'll never get bored of that track, Talking in Tones from The Charlatans. Such a beautiful, beautiful track. Incidentally, all you unsigned bands out there, the Berwick Street Calling competition is open. It's still open. I'm sifting through hundreds of entries every day, and the quality is really, really exceptional this year. So I'm really impressed with all the music you guys are sending in. You've got until the 30th of May to send in your copies. Email them to Berwick Street Calling. Check the Twitter, Berwick Street Calling, and just the at handle in Berwick Street. And you can you'll be directed to where you can send your demo. So get on that. Miguel Furtado, I have a track for you coming up, but just after this is Daywave and Gone.

beautiful breezy pop music. That's from the hard to read EP Day Wave. Track is Gone. Okay, should we up the ante now and just get a bit raucous? Okay, let's do it.

Pure Evil by Baby Strange, and that's for Miguel Furtado, who has steam coming out of his laptop right now. so he's enjoying that vibe. And Abraham, who is listening live from Mexico. Oh, wow. Good afternoon to you, my dear. That's fantastic. And hope to be over again in Mexico very soon. So I hope we'll see your face, my dear. And who else? Oh, Memphis Tom. Hello, Memphis Tom. I saw you have a nice little conversation with Tav Falco live on the Twitter, so that's cool. And you're coming to Manchester as well, so the UK welcomes you, my dear. All right, so I have coming up the Anton Newcombe remix of Primal Scream, 100% or Nothing, but before that, this. Okay, yes, thank you very much. This is White Hills, No Game to Play.

Well, now that is a musical collaboration that is just so righteous. Massive Attack and Young Father's Voodoo in My Blood from the Ritual Spirit EP. And Massive Attack are going to be going on tour with Young Fathers. Now, that is going to be an amazing show.

go to get tickets for. Massive Attack pretty much shut down all of Bristol the other day when they released tickets to the Bristol Downs show. And Scream are going to be playing with them as well. So I'm so excited to be doing that. So honoured and so excited to be doing that. So I hope some of you managed to get some tickets. All right, so White Hills was before that, No Game to Play. And I wanted to play you. First of all, I've got the other new track from Dead Rabbits coming up from their new album. But this is Primal Scream. It's 100% or nothing. And a while back, Anton Newcombe cast his spell and worked his magic over it. And this is the 100% remix, dub mix. And I wanted to play this. It's about 9 minutes long, so... Put your feet up.

So there we have it. That's the second sneak peek of what's happening in Dead Rabbit's Camp. Very exciting stuff. We love that. That's called Someday Master. And stay tuned for more info on the brand new album coming out in the very near future. And before that, we heard Primal Scream, 100% or Nothing, but the extra special Bobby Selassie and Primal Jar, you could call it, mix of 100% or Nothing by the amazing Anton Newcomb. Okay, so coming up sort of pretty much towards the end of the show, I hope you you're all having fun out there, skiving work or whatever you're doing. I will see you and hear you and have you in my thoughts and ears in the sonic atmosphere of the internet next Wednesday. And if you want to come along and have some fun on Friday, I'll be down at the Social in Little Portland Street, so come down for that. And Eddie's show, The Remix, will be live from there, so you can come and come and check out his awesomeness as well. I'm going to leave you with Steel Parade. This is out on 3rd of June. Well, 3rd of June, everything's coming out 3rd of June. It's a good month for music, is all I can say. This is Steel Parade and Walk in the Park. Coming up next, we've got the amazing Bam. So stay tuned for that. And I shall see you all very soon. Ta-ta.

Many of our people like to journey to the maze, leaving far behind them a trail of yesterdays.

I lost my sunshine in a cloudy sky. I threw forever away when I said goodbye. I went away hoping to find someone, someone to give me peace of mind. But still ever constant, ever true,

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A very good evening, everyone. You can assume your position. On your couch, in the bath, or behind the wheel, but be careful. My name's Norman Jay, and you're listening to Good Times From Home, brought to you courtesy of Soho Radio. Funkiest, jazziest, most soulful part of the internet. Good to have you along. Been a good week. Not for my team. Still not talking about football. Rubbish. Anyway, had a good night last night down in Tunbridge Wells, Kent, at the Forum. Really good night. Cracking crowd as well. So I'm here with you till 9 o'clock. For those of you who missed a few shows or missed a few weeks, yes, my hours have been shortened. From 7 till 10, as it used to be, it's now 7 till 9. And in the past week, it was a very sad occasion to hear the news of one of our music's iconic greats from Jamaica, the late great Mr. Jimmy Cliff, and I for one salute you. His tracks provided the soundtrack to my teenage years back in the day. Up-tempo, down-tempo, pop-tempo, they're all good. Gonna play a little tribute to him tonight.

met you just the other day, and everything was all right. But now that I put my confidence in you, now you want to change me. But hey, look, it just can't be that way. Now listen.

my man Jimmy Cliff. Those good, good old days. You're listening to Good Times from Home with me, Norman Jay, here on the wireless Soho Radio.

Youth Club. Pocket Money Reggae Classic. Struggling Man. From the rich Jamaican gospel version, or voice. Jimmy Cliff. More from him later.

My Life. Back in the 70s, daylight always caught me up. Just going in. Some people are going out to work. Bobby Womack on Soho Radio.

Special Sunday shout out to my old mates who reminded me of this, actually, because it's so long since I played it. Had to dig hard for my copy of this. So special thanks to Harv Nagy, was it Nagy? Honest John's, one of my favourite jazz and soul shops on Portobello Road. Diodato and João Donato. Whistle Stop. Big music in the jazz funk world. So thanks for that, Hug.

Larry Carlton, Mike Post, Law and Order. You know it from the as a theme from that American Law and Order series on one of the channels, which I watch quite a

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We had Russia sending him love. Girls crawling at his feet. James can do anything. The jerk, the monkey, the twist. In fact, James Monkey sort of goes like this.

Always loved this. Never really played it enough. Chic. Nile Rodgers, Bernard Edwards. Stage Fright.

I heard this everywhere when I was out there in the summer of 83. Didn't know who she was, but I did like this. All over the radio. Loved it.

I had no idea she was going to be as massive as she later became. Madonna. With the US remix of Borderline. I just bought my beatbox that year, I think. And that was all over the radio. It sounded so good on my box. I had to buy the 12. Is it too early for this? 1st of December tomorrow.

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The Soul Orchestra, You're All I Want for Christmas.

happy birthday to Christine Ballantyne in South London. That's from Everyone Who Knows You, including me, and hubby Brian. Shout out also to Johnny and Vicky, who interviewed me over in the Grove just last week. Terrific day we spent there in my old hood. Loved it. Every Sunday, right here on Soho Radio. Black music for the boomers and the Generation Zers. Brenda Russell, Way Back When.

so many great versions of this. But this cover version's always just pipped it for me. Madeline Bell with Picture Me Gone. Love this.

from his 1967 debut album, Hard Road to Travel. The great and already missed Jimmy Cliff. This just demonstrates how talented he was. Apart from being, you know, reggae singer and actor, he did Northern too, even though it wasn't called Northern then. Great pop. The Rewind.

And just in case you didn't know, if you're a newbie listener to this show, Good Times From Home. The following day, Monday. If you go to my Facebook page, Norman JNB, you'll find a full playlist of everything I've played tonight. Hopefully you've enjoyed. And that'll be accompanied with a link so you can listen again as often as you like. That's if they don't take it down, given the amount of Jimmy Cliff music I've played tonight. There is a limit. But tonight, I mean, taking no notice of limits. Gotta respect the musical legacy of Jimmy Cliff. Well, I have to anyway. And if they do take it down, I think you can find it on the Soho Radio website. An unedited version.

the film that made such an impact on me and loads of my other boomer compadres when we bunked into the cinema to go and watch it. Oppressors are trying to keep me down. Jimmy Cliff, fantastic actor, trying to drive the anti-hero in this movie, The Harder They Come, black music, straight from the yard, Jamaica. They know not what they've done. Cause as sure as the sun will shine. Must have watched it dozens of times. Cause I've got to put the DVD box in. The harder they'll fall, one and all. If you've not seen it, get hold of a copy. Or at least, at the very least, buy the soundtrack, The Harder They Come. Enjoyed his run-ins with Mr. Ilton, the record mogul who drove a massive car in the film. And I keep on fighting for the things I want. Though I know that. And his famous lines were, but I'd rather be a free man in my. I make the hits.

Shout out to Ivan. That was his name in the film. And his immortal line was, heroes can't dead until the last reel. Love that line.

at London Palladium, and they've got a Vita showing, but you all seem to be here. You've all liked silence and Vita. How can we listen to a Vita? Why would we go and see that when we've got Soho Skank? Naturally! Big up yourself, people! Thank you for those that's kept it logged to the station at Soho Radio all day. It's absolutely fantastic. We do appreciate love that. So my name is the Oxman. For those that are just surfing the net, surfing and surfing, and has landed on this station, you've landed on your feet. And what we do here is play reggae music, rock steady, a touch of ska,

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No width restrictions. No signing on the dotted line. Just come as you are, as you dare, as you please. Invite your friends and families, guests. Talking to you now, seasoned skankers. Let them know that it's absolutely safe over here. They can come as a guest and leave as me brethren. As a friend, friend, friend. Are you ready, ready, ready, ready? Are you ready, ready, ready, ready? Are you ready, ready, ready, ready? Of course you are. Wait no longer.

deeper than the Atlantic Ocean. And Skankers, just a gentle reminder that you don't need me stuck in the house to listen to the show now, because we are on DAB. So you can be in your car, traveling and tuning into Soul Skank within reason. Depends on

0: Hair Fed. I'm HAPPY. It's the first I've seen today, and I'm here doing something that I love, playing music, sharing music, sharing whatever little knowledge I do have with like-minded people out there. That takes time out of their precious time to tune into Soho Skank. Thank you.
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0: Love can be a contrary little. A favorite back in days. Keep you going. The days of the 70s.

0: 17 minutes in, we've got lots of chill to take you right up to the very last second at 10 o'clock UK time, assuming you're in the UK.
1: Hit me, bad, oxy. Bad, oxy. So old radio, Oxman is here. Original Chakadimo said that. Say on!
2: Come, select!

The familiar voice of Gregory Isaacs. Well, whilst since this year's kicked in, I've got to tell you, I have been thinking about Owen Gray all this year, and Derek Arriott. And Owen Gray has passed away Sunday gone, and this year is probably the most I've ever played. I've played quite a lot of Owen Gray this year. Just had this feeling, you know, he's one of the veterans, an original man from Jamaica. One of the original big super artists that we had in the business. And he's someone that I wanted to bring on the station. I wanted to invite him. But apparently, I think he was living in Nottingham here. I'm not sure if it's there, but I know he was outside of London. And, of course, quite a mature age. And, you know, I didn't push it. So condolences to Carol and the rest of the Gray family. He's another legend that we've just lost. Jamaica's international reggae superstar, music superstar, long before it.

produced by Buddy Lee. This is Owen Gray, the late Owen Gray. Passed away just Sunday gone at the age of 86. Got some more. We'll play some sporadically during the show. Keep it locked to Soho Radio. 24 minutes past the hour of 8. This is Lloyd Parks.

producer, musician, man, all sorts of bow to his string. Absolutely fantastic track, taking you way back time, Aga Dread. How would we do a show without Bob? It'd be void.

0: So, oh, right now, yes, half past eight precisely is the time in UK. The weather's looking mild out there. I'm watching people just go by and by about their business. Passing a sexy Fora building, our HQ, where I'm broadcasting for the sexy side of Soho, not the sleazy side. Where all the druggies and all them locked. No. Bueno, Anderson. Well, just got news as well that Sir Deez has passed away. Was texting someone today and his name came up. Didn't know him, didn't even hear his sound to be fair. But I do know he had a big following back in the days. That's Sir Deez passed away as well. And of course, Owen Gray, that I not long mentioned, passed away on Sunday. Now, to break up your midweek, as per usual, Vinyl Meltdown, the Golden Anchor is a place to be on the border of Nunhead and Peckham, hosted by Doc Murdoch and Musclehead from Saxon Sound. Your entertainers for the night is Bumpy G and DJ Brownie. They both will be entertaining you, playing the selection from, say, let's say they might come on about half eight, the first one, but it actually opens from half seven. I think Musclehead warms up until one of the DJs come in and then they start it off. And it goes up till 12. You don't need any money, at least not for entry fee. But of course, well, a little drinks or whatever you want. It's a pub, it's a bar. All right? So if you fancy that, that's a place to be. Break up your working week. The Golden Anchor, that's tomorrow.
1: I like a little bit of reggae. Only that reggae Oxman plays is just so, so old.
2: So old.
1: So old.
2: So old.

That's Justin Hines alongside Junior Dixon and Dennis Sinclair. They make up Justin Hines and the Dominoes. What a fantastic group they was. Another fantastic group is the Techniques. Wow. This is absolutely a super group, to be fair. So many different leads. So many different talents. Dave Barker takes the lead for this one.

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1: Skankers, let's give a warm congratulations to a lovely couple in the name of Rick and Jill. They live up in Sheffield. They're also skankers. They listen to the show religiously. This week, Sunday, they will be celebrating their 40th anniversary. Give it up for them. Absolutely fantastic stuff. I think they are going to come with a book, and hopefully we can all take a leaf out of that book. Respect and manners. To the lovely couple in Sheffield, check this out. It's yours only.

0: specifically for Rick and Jill celebrating their 40th anniversary this Sunday. And the next time I play this, hopefully will be for Dean and Christine in Yorkshire. You've got to put in 40 years worth of work, son, you two, both of you. And then that record will be brought out again. Big up yourselves, skankers, every time. This is Soho Skank.
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0: hear what she said? Boy, ultimatum, eh?
1: I want your love here back.
0: We love music. Cassandra, beautifully covered.
1: Not Tuesday, no Wednesday. Right here by Monday.
0: Another one from the late Owen Gray, Studio One. Pick up yourself, Brentford, out there in Dutchland. Owen Gray, Studio One. Late Owen Gray.

0: The wonderful Iroy, late Iroy, man, so much of our top artists are gone, but also they've left the music which lives on. Respect to Kembu first up, followed by Iroy, original. Oh, and I've got to say a happy birthday shout goes out to Joe. Joe is one of our top producers at the station. What station we're talking about? Soho Radio, of course. Pick up yourself, Joe. Enjoy your Urchstrong when it comes. That's this Friday. He's a July kid. You know what I mean? Pick up yourself. Also, speaking of Friday, next Friday is Ballroom, Rivoli Ballroom, talking about the place located in Broccoli. I'm so lazy now. Not my fault. Technology has made it that way. I don't have to give you address. I just have to tell you the name of the venue, which is Rivoli Ballroom. And all you have to do is just Google it. But just know this. It's next week, Friday, the 2nd. Doors open at 7:30. No. What are you talking about, Ox? Doors open at 8 o'clock, actually, because it's going to be on the Saturday. What are you looking at there? What is it? It's the Saturday, isn't it? Just a minute, my producer's putting me in line. Is it the Saturday or the Friday? Can you just tell me? Have a look at that flyer, please. Just wait there. This is so... this is really professional. This is like top stuff from me. Absolutely. Yeah. We're just going to find out the actual date. Because we've been chopping and changing recently. We've been doing Saturdays and then we've been doing Fridays. But next week we're going to do Saturday. Doors open at 8 o'clock and finishes at 1 p.m. The entertainment will be by Keith Lawrence and myself. And also, you cannot use any plastic there. So that means Visa cards, credit cards, stuff like that. Just not wanted. Good old fashioned queen face. Oh, it's not Queen Face anymore, it's Charles now, isn't it? King Face.
1: Campari, please.
2: Campari, please.
1: Soda?
2: No, lemonade.
1: Lemonade. No, soda. Campari and lemonade? How can you possibly?
2: Like this, mate.
3: Campari, with soda, with lemonade, with tonic, but always with pleasure.
2: It's nice here, isn't it?
1: Ravishing.
2: Yeah.
0: There's a bit of Ballroom flavour. Get your top hat, your tails on. Campari, please.

sung by only the one who could and would and did, John Holt. 3 minutes past the top of the first hour. Of course, time is not flexible. It just does its own thing. This next tune, I've lost count how many times I've played this on the show. Love it too much. Another cover yet again. But done beautifully. Don't take my word for it, just tune in and listen. Bad Bass Blind by Lloyd Parks. Vocals by Jackie Paris. Bud!

mad. Wanna say shout goes out to the man like Devi tuning in from Jamaica. Big up yourself, Devi. And eat some sour sap for me out there, please. And Devi, let me know which part you're there. Kingston, I don't know, St. Elizabeth, Portland, where you there, brother? Glad to know, so you link me, and here's a studio one for you. Gotta chop and change and regulate the service. 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

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Pavlo Black on the melodica. Studio One band. And of course, a familiar, unmistakable voice of Burning Spear before that. Absolutely fantastic. Got some onlookers outside there just passing the four building, watching this man skanking, but I can't hear the music. They've walked off now. We're up and tough, you know, we're gonna regulate the service, play something for each and everyone tuning in. I wanna say goodnight to Bonnie over the Ivory and Islington era. I think she tried to get lock in last week, which I thought she did, or she did temporarily, but got distracted. So welcome, finally, Bonnie. Respect with manners. You are going to be a skanker if we can get you to listen 3 weeks consecutively. Big up yourself. I hope you're enjoying the show up until this point. We do chop and change and play something for each and everyone. Not sing-alongs all the way through. We get a bit deep sometimes and then we come up and surface. Well, this is a late 60s rock steady style. Duke Reed.

0: up Pete Davey, please. That's my favorite part of the record. Yes, man, another cover. I think it was Benny King, if I maybe serve me right. Yeah, because I'm sure I've got my mum's version of this. Well, the original one of this. Absolutely fantastic stuff.
1: 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I always say big up the Oxman on Soho Radio.

Now if love was a thing that money could buy, the rich got love, while the poor got a lot of hate, is how it seems, you know? So man, enjoy yourself, it's late tonight, you think, is how it tell you, you know?

0: Yeah, that's the sound of Big Youth, I Saw It Stay. And of course, the one before, the original Money In My Pocket by Dennis Brown, produced by 90 for the imprint of Joe Gibbs. This is Soho's Gang, 21 minutes past the hour of 9 o'clock UK time. Hope you're enjoying the show up until this point. Don't forget tomorrow's midweek session, riding on the border of Nunhead and Peckham, is the Golden Anchor. DJs tomorrow will be, oh, come on, Ed, come on, hold on, let's have a look. Oh God, what's happening with my head? Bumpy G and DJ Brownie. Those will be the DJs entertaining you tomorrow evening if you fancy that. Breaking up your working week. Get yourself down there, Golden Anchor. The Ox taking you right up till 10 o'clock UK time.
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back to the years of when Benson's Fun Fair was the lick, was all the rage and was the place to be. Always wished it came to a park near you or within your range. Heard it be, dub plate style. And I tell you what a way things go round and round. I see like the girls, the females are wearing bell bottoms again. They're really wide. But me don't know. I think it kind of looks a bit shaggyish, a bit scruffyish, but I don't know. Maybe it depends on size and things, I don't know. Things do change, things always revolve. Cars change, TVs, gadgets, all sorts of things change. Even insults. I mean, no one calls you egghead anymore. No one uses that word. Egghead. Soho Skank, watching the time climb. Got a little one away. Ronnie Davis. He has so many fans out there in the reggae world.

The one and only late Bob Andy with the Weep, Weep Your Mama. Yes, man, radio signals going down to Australia and New Zealand. We've got a few listeners out there, especially like Lady P, big up yourself. Also, Conviction Roots. I haven't heard from him for a while. Hopefully you're out there. You're good, Jason, and your girlfriend, Anna. Hopefully you're all right. Big up Venita as well. Long time, and I see her, speak to her or anything. And the whole of the New Zealand massive, you know. All my man as well. Oh, God. Oh, God, I'm looking at him. I'm looking at him. I forgot his name. Damn. You know, we have to burn it up sometimes. Oh, Steve the Hat. It just comes to me. Pick up Steve the Hat.

Reggae at the Rivoli next week, Saturday, 2nd of August. Roughing it like this. Those fly up 8 o'clock, we down until 1 o'clock. 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

0: This is alongside Leroy Fisher and Clifford Morris. Valley of Jehoshaphat. Absolutely. Yes, the night has fallen here in the UK, but it looks cozy out there. You can tell it's a summer evening, and I like that look, that kind of, you know, it's just nice, you know. When you look outside, it just looks nice. The show continues with the Oxman. We're taking right up to the very last second. Make sure you get your time's worth.
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0: The fact that you haven't gone round the corner to watch Evita, my heart is beating. For all of you Soho skankers, big ups, sir. With S's.

Music like a whistle, so you never can miss. It's coming way out to the cocoa basket to make a rock flip a nipple, skip a dip, as I will tell you. Why not be able to the musical this, as I will tell you. Keep rocking, as I will tell you, music is shocking, y'all. Out of sight. Wow, baby, I tell about it. Tell about it. Tell about it. Tell about it. Tell about it. Tell about it. Tell about it.

Excellent Johnny Osborne, very early Johnny Osborne, produced by Winston Riley. The one before that was Jimmy Riley with Prophecy. I'm going to play one more, finish up the show, but before I do that, just going to give you a couple of reminders and thank you for joining the station, listening to Soul Ozgang. I really do appreciate love your time and effort, all right? Angerard is looking at me and she distracted me. That's blaming it on her. She's here to take all the blame anyway. If the needles break, the controls break, everything, that's her job. Take all the blame. No, she was seriously, she's trying to just remind me something. Don't forget, tomorrow, break up your midweek session. You've got the Golden Anchor going on with Bumpy G alongside DJ Brownie, hosted by Doc Murdoch and Musclehead. Kicks off from 7:30, goes up to 12 o'clock. Don't need no entrance fee. Good vibes down there. Also, next week, Friday, is the Rivoli Reggae at the Rivoli Ballroom. Next week, Saturday, sorry, I keep saying Friday. Saturday the 2nd, Keith Lawrence and myself. It's a nice night. The doors open at 8 o'clock and finishes at 1 o'clock in the morning. That's a nice session. You don't need any plastic. Well, you're not allowed any plastic because they don't accept plastic. Everything is Queen Fierce, our King Charles, all right? So big up yourselves, people. Love you all like that. Do the right thing. Going to leave you with Owen Gray, late Owen Gray.

Big shout out to Clinton Davis, aka CD. Also Roy Levy, aka Marshall and the Anderson family. Big up yourself.

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2: Good evening, it's John Mojo Mills with the Shindig broadcast number 154 on Soho Radio. There's an interview with Bob Stanley in issue 178 in shops Friday, in which he talks about his new compilation Motorway City, the golden age of car travel 1966 to 1982. From that, we open with Shindig fave Basil Kirchen's Through New Territory, originally included on the 1967 De Wolf LP Don't Lose Your Cool. Brighton Folkies' Sari will appear in the next issue. The delightful Beneath the Spreading Tree is from their forthcoming album of the same name, out September the 12th. So you heard it here first. Did anyone see the Prog Rock Proms? Our pal, Riff Reese, did a lovely cover of the incredible string band's Maker of Islands, which is taken from their 12th album, 1974's Hard Rope and Silken Twine. Peter Hamill also appeared singing the beautiful Refugees from Van de Graaff Generator's second album, The Least We Can Do Is Wave to Each Other. To close this section, we debut the title track from Progger's Diabolus 1971 aborted Shel Tammy Sessions, now released by Bright Carvings as Night Clouded Moon. A second set of sessions were then recorded, which resulted in the band's self-titled Bellophon album the following year.

I do hope you enjoyed those as much as I did. So yeah, that was Diabolus, Night Clouded Moon. Before Vandegraaff Generator, The Incredible String Band, and Sari. So more prog-adjacent stuff culled from our 1976 feature in the current issue, and Hoba's playlist, Everybody Loves the Sunshine, will follow now, kicking off with Celeste, and no, not her. I'll tell you about these afterwards. It's about 30 minutes, so if you're outside in the sun, stay in the shade.

I do hope you're enjoying the show so far. So yeah, more proggy stuff there. And whilst the article and Cobar's list featured a wide array of genres, the selection you just heard solely focused on the progressive and experimental. So we did kick off with the Italians Celeste and Principal di Giorna. It's a lovely track from the symphonic band's self-titled 1976 album, of course, which they all were. Lovely, pastoral, maybe a bit of an early King Crimson feel. After that we had Canterbury legends Camel, who in 76 was still in that mode, on the final album from the original lineup, Moon Madness. Spirit of the Water adds needed cool to our hot summer. I like that prog sound. It's never quite overdoes it, you know. It's more pastoral, more library music in a sense. After that, Automatic Man, who recorded one oddball album for Ireland, mixing rock, funk and jazz. Santana's ex-drummer Michael Shreve and guitarist Pat Thrall were joined by bassist Don Harvery and vocalist, keyboardist and band founder Bayet, also known by his real name of Todd Cochran, who had recorded two albums for Fantasy. But this new concoction, it was something else altogether. 1976 prog going into something a bit more technical, sounding great, I think, in 2026, 50 years on. By Sawia Sosa, German's Cluster were embracing a stylistic that entered ambient impressionism. Dem Wanderer is just that, which paves the way for some more library music, this time from Carl Jenkins, the Nucleus, Soft Machine, Sax, Oboe Man, a little floating music from his DeWolf album, Rubber Riff, is once again as mellow as the breeze. The Alan Parsons Project's almighty debut, Tales of Mystery and Imagination, has just received a bumper reissue, which is well deserved. The Fall of the House of Usher, Pervain, is undoubtedly its finest cut to the ears of a 2026 crate digger. And to close, William Lyle from Pilot, who also appeared on the Parsons album, issued his own solo album, rightly called Solo Casting, the same year. There's some ELO, Supertramp, Sparks, Art Rock moves, ballads, Beatly bits. But that's on the one hand, because the album also offers the perfect summer drift away piece, which closes it, Sleep, which I think Parsons must have been very jealous of. Okay, let's keep things mellow. Here's a brand new track from Eva May.

Yeah, lovely stuff there from Carson McCone. We kicked off with a brand new track from Bristol's Eva May, which perfectly positions her in the Wise Blood school of Carpenter's styled ambitious pop, which Californian Mia Wilson does too. And get this, she'll be in on session next month. She's come in on the 2nd to do a pre-record. I'll go out on the next show. She's over doing some dates in London. Go and see her. She's great. It Must Be So Easy from last year's self-titled Royal Oakey debut, Mia Wilson, is one of my favourites from that time. Her, Hayley Davis, there's just so many good female singers. Carson McCone, who closed this. Well, Eva May, Mia Wilson, Leah Senior, Carson McCone. That's what you heard. And they're all females, and they're great. So, yeah, so after Wilson, we had Australia's Leah Senior, who's spent some time living on the rural coast, which is reflected in the material on her new album, Part Road Night, which is out now on the excellent Third Eye Stimuli record. Back to Carson McCone. She's on tour at the moment with backing from our friends Hollow Hand. The next track you'll hear is a new one, I Turned My Back on the World. And you can catch Carson and gang, supported first of all by Birds Flying Backwards, who we've had in session on the broadcast here on Soho Radio on the 25th of August at the Shacklewell Arms, and with Great Silky in Guildford on the 1st of September. Well worth catching. I think I'll be at both of those. And as promised, here's the new one from Hollow Hand, I Turned My Back on the World. Max is always a busy man, as are the band, backing up wonderful American folk and country singers. And if you buy the new issue of Shindig, you can read about why and how and what goes on with that amazing band. So this is I Turned My Back on the World.

Issue 178 in shops tomorrow, with UK subscribers now and available to buy from us whenever. I talk with Max Kinghorn Mills about Hollow Hand's new chapter and their first album for Loose, Wish Road South. Loose should also pay attention to Henry Webb Jenkins, who I was absolutely blown away by when he backed Hayley Davis up on her recent London jaunt. Lose You is from his brand new EP, which can be found on Cobus. And now it's time for the Cramps to change track and take us on a new pathway. This is TV Set, 1977 version.

back to the Cramps. My North London neighbour, Tim Murray, spoke at length with both Henry Rollins and Kid Congo Powers about the recently unearthed 1977 Alex Chilton sessions, released on the 21st as Gravest Gravy on Vengeance. Along with that session's TV set and Goo Goo Muck from Psychedelic Jungle, I've pulled together a mix of garage and surf that the Cramps would have loved, and they've covered some of them, kicking off with the wild and primal 1959 instrumental Roundabout by the Jaguars, before we move into the classic garage mode. In that camp, we've got Randy Alvey and the Green Fuzz. Green Fuzz, released on the Green Fuzz record label in 1969. Clearly a bunch of kids into horror. And it, due to its lo-fi and ineptitude, it sounds like it's from another planet. And similarly, the Calico Wall, I'm a Living Sickness from 1967 on Dove Records. These are those kind of acid punk records that do sound like teenagers getting in too deep and being rather scared of the psychedelic experience, and kind of very crampsy, obviously. After that, the Groupies, Primitive on Atco Records, 1966. What an absolute killer. And to end, rather than play the Count Five's original version, we've got the put together Fire Escape from their album Psychotic Reaction on GMP Crescendo from 1966. And we are going to stay with the garage right through to the end of the show. Yes, indeed.

and that's it. As is the way, I wrote loads and loads of notes about the garage tracks we're going out with. Totally run out of time. So we're going to have the Spats, Bottom of It All, the Cavemen, It's Trash, Nobody's Children, Good Times, the Liberty Bell, That's How It Should Be, the Banshees, Project Blue, the Benders, Can't Tame Me, Dr. Specs, Optical Illusion, She's the One, the Galaxies 4, Don't Lose Your Mind, the Satans, Making Deals, the Shades of Night, Fluctuation. Been a great show. Back in a month with a live session.

0: You're tuned into the best kind of city dance floor vibe, Deep City Hustle. 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